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1: Battle of the Sexes.
2: Hey, welcome in. And yes, a big thank you to you for listening in on summer vacation. If you don't have summer vacation, if you're like us and like, what is summer vacation? A special welcome to you too.
3: Hey.
2: Everybody who's here, we are ready to get a little bit smarter. I got a question for you about slippery things and one of the biggest moments in cinematic history.
3: Okay.
2: Let's get to it all. You're first for the dudes. We're prepared.
3: All right. I want to give you, Jay, a question about something that you may not be familiar with as someone who grew up in big old Manitoba, but something that pretty much every person who had the opportunity to go to Muskoka Woods, either in grade school or high school, you're going to love this. So Muskoka itself is being talked about in the Daily Scoop because there's this new Prime Video show called Sterling Point that came out a couple weeks ago, and it takes place and was filmed on a Muskoka island.
2: Very nice.
3: Not sure which one, but how cool is that? It's got reviews that seem good, so I think I'm going to check it out. But there are obviously endless questions I could give you about our Muskokas. But like I said, I want to talk to you about Muskoka Woods, which you did not know this until this morning, but this is like a common like kids camp destination. You either go on your grade 8 grad trip or you went in high school for leadership class. I was the latter. I went in grade 12 as the leader. It was awesome. There's like lots of fun. You play games, you stay in cabins, there's a zip line, and it's on a lake. Kids cottage heaven. My question is this: Muskoka Woods, it is located on which of the following lakes? Because you know, there are hundreds.
2: Yes.
3: Okay. Is it located on Lake Russo?
2: Oh, fun.
3: Is it located on Skeleton Lake?
2: No.
3: Or is it located on Lake Simcoe? These are all real.
2: Oh, imagine if it's on Skeleton Lake.
3: Cool,
2: that would
3: right?
2: be awesome.
3: Yeah,
2: you're right. I don't know my Muskoka geography as much as I should, but let's shoot with the Simcoe Lake. I'm going all the way with Simcoe.
3: Let's go Simcoe. No, girl. No.
2: Oh, no. I don't think so, too.
3: No, that is actually a little south of Lake Russo, which is where Muskoka Woods sits.
2: How about that?
3: Yeah, Skeleton Lake is actually a little north, but you did not get the Muskoka Woods point.
2: Disappointing.
3: We might have to send you back to Manitoba.
2: Revoke my Ontario citizenship.
3: Your entourage.
2: That's right.
3: Yes.
2: All right, no points for the boys. Your first question. The little bit of cinematic history, Tori. It was this date, if you can believe it, 20 years ago, we were introduced to snakes on a plane.
4: Enough is enough. I have had it with these monkey fighting snakes on this Monday to Friday plane.
2: All right, so Tori, here's your question. A lot of snakes up in the Muskoka area, I would imagine.
3: Oh, tons.
2: Lake Simcoe's filled with them. Mm-hmm. Skeleton Lake, you bet. Here's your question. Let's say maybe I want to do some cottaging, but I don't want to drive that whole way.
3: Okay.
2: So maybe I'll fly to Toronto, go to YQG, hit a little quick flight, and then get my buddy to pick me up to go to the lake. Here's your question, Tori. I want to bring my own snake with me.
3: What?
2: Let's say I've got a carry-on sized aquarium.
3: Gosh.
2: It's sealed up tight, but it's got little air holes for my little buddy.
3: Oh, gosh.
2: I don't actually have a snake. I'm not that snake guy, but no judgment. Let's say, Tori, I want to get on my plane, flying Air Canada. Can I fly with a snake on the plane?
3: Can you fly with a snake on the plane?
2: Like on my lap or in the overhead compartment, not tucked underneath?
3: You'd be the most hated passenger, I imagine.
2: Oh, maybe, but
3: like true or false, can you fly with a snake on a plane?
2: Quieter than a baby.
3: That's true. I'll give you that one.
2: I'd rather have a plane full of snakes, personally, but you
3: stop, I'm getting chills. I am going to say, yes, you can. Air Canada, they allow you to check your snake.
2: You know what? Even if it is a service snake or an emotional support snake, no.
3: Is that allowed?
2: No. They're too creepy and small. They can get through tiny little holes and stuff, so
3: yeah.
2: No, you have to put your snake in the carriage department with
3: the
2: other.
3: There's a whole movie about this.
2: I know.
3: Actually, two, I think. Isn't there a sequel to Snakes on
2: There
3: Planes?
2: Certainly should be.
3: Okay.
2: So, no points for me, no points for you,
3: wow.
2: No snakes on planes. Final questions, let's go.
3: All right, continuing. Question number two. I also have a very outdoorsy, summery kind of question, because we are going to talk about stargazing.
2: Oh.
3: Specifically because we got the news that Point Pelee was ranked the best spot in North America for stargazing. Not just Canada, all of North America.
2: How about that?
3: We got a 93.1 out of 100. What's that, an A-? No, an A? We'll take it. I like it. I am going to give you a question about stars we can see on a summer night in Windsor, Essex County. So here's the thing. If you are stargazing in Windsor, Essex on a nice August evening, you might spend

0: spot a bright reddish star, actually the 15th brightest star in our night sky. It is called Antares. Antares, okay?
1: Nice.
0: It is, like I said, a little bit red. It sits low in the southern sky, and it is a major point in one constellation. My question is, if you see that bright reddish star, Antares, what constellation is it part of?
1: Hmm.
0: Is it part of Taurus? It should be Tauri. Is it part of Scorpius? Or is it part of Ursa Major?
1: Ursa Major.
0: Antares.
1: Otherwise known as, isn't that what the Big Dipper is?
0: What?
1: I think that's what the Big Dipper is.
0: Oh,
1: yeah,
0: did I just expose this? Okay,
1: go ahead. I don't know. That's what I'm shooting for anyway.
0: You're going with Big Dipper?
1: I always go for the Big Dipper.
0: Ursa Major?
1: Yeah.
0: I saw the Little Dipper like so brightly clear this morning. No, you are wrong.
1: Oh, no.
2: I don't think so, too.
0: No. The Dipper, baby. No,
1: Dipper.
0: This reddish star, Antares, it marks the heart of the Scorpion.
1: Oh, how about that?
0: Yes, yes. Okay. Fun fact, it is going to explode into a supernova. It's about 15 million years old.
1: I just set
0: aging.
1: Google alert for that.
0: Yeah.
1: It's on the calendar.
0: Yeah.
1: Tauri, no points for the boys. You can sneak in with the win. You can slip and slide to a win
0: one point.
1: You can answer this slippery question correct. It was this date 40 years ago. Bon Jovi released Slippery When Wet.
0: Oh, yeah.
1: One of the greatest albums of all time. Now, scientifically, yes, you can measure the slipperiness of things.
0: Really?
1: Like ice, for example. Gets a 10 out of 10, whereas a wet bathroom tile gets like an 8.5.
0: I'm following.
1: So I'm going to give you three things. Put them in order of slipperiness.
0: I like this.
1: From least slippery to most slippery. This is according
0: as
1: to science.
0: Measured by science.
1: So
0: okay.
1: I'm going to give you number one is a banana peel.
0: Banana, okay.
1: Right? Stereotypically very slippery.
0: Mario Kart slander.
1: Yes,
0: yeah.
1: Yes. Number two, a snail.
0: Oh, snails, yeah.
1: And number three, you're out at Muskoka anyway. How about a freshly caught fish?
0: Oh, a fish.
1: Yeah.
0: Those are slippery little buggers.
1: They're all slippery.
0: Tell you that. But all of these things actually have texture to them.
1: Mm.
0: Like, they have some friction or whatever it's called. I'm going to say snail slipperiest, fish, then banana peel.
1: Snail slipperiest, then fish, then banana peel.
0: Yes.
1: Yeah, I don't think that's going to do it.
2: No?
1: If you can believe it. If you can believe it.
0: This is a joke.
1: No, for real. The snail is the least slippery.
0: What?
1: Ranks about a 7 out of 10. The banana peel is a 7.5.
0: Really?
1: And a freshly caught fish is slithering all up there at an 8 out of 10.
0: I would like to talk to these slippery experts. Somebody get Bon Jovi on the phone.
1: Bon Jovi just slid out of the building. No points for anybody?
0: Mm.
1: Boy, that's 2 days
0: that's
1: in a row.
0: Bad.
1: We're doing pretty rough this week.
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it really got me thinking. 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Right?

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1: Hello.
2: Hi, is this Kendra?
1: It is, yes.
2: Kendra, how are you?
1: I'm good. How are you?
2: We're awesome. You don't have to answer this honestly, but who do you think did the better job representing Ed Sheeran? I see you texted us both days.
1: Maybe Tori.
3: Yeah, that's what I'm talking about, Kendra.
2: You know what, Kendra? We're having a problem with the phone here. I think we might... Just kidding. Tori was great there. Can you tell us what song she was performing?

0: this is crazy.
1: You sound like you're a pretty big Ed Sheeran fan.
0: I am. I went to his tour a couple years ago, so this is so awesome. Thank you so much.
2: You are welcome. Do you know who's going to come with you?
0: Probably my mom. She's also a huge Ed Sheeran fan.
2: Awesome. Did she come with you last time, too?
0: She did, yeah.
2: Very cute.
1: Are you on summer vacation? Are you off to work? What are you up to today?
0: Yeah, I'm on summer vacation, but I'm headed to work in like an hour, so.
1: Oh, well, you got to get off the phone here. You got to get working.
0: Well, I'll have something to tell everyone at work today.
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0: Mixed Mornings with Jay and Tori.
1: Wednesday. If you can believe it, Tori, Uber has released some numbers for us here today.
2: Okay.
1: I think you might enjoy this one. Uber has released a politeness survey.
2: Oh.
1: They've done like 6 years of analyzing people riding across different cities across Canada. Where do you think Windsor ranks on the politeness survey? Do you think we are near the top? Like we're some
2: of
1: the most polite?
2: Ubers? I mean, yeah, like I'm the most polite in any Uber ever.
1: Oh, hi. Hi, how's your night going?
2: How long have you been doing this? No. Yeah, we get deep. One time, I let an Uber driver for my entire 22-minute ride explain to me how his hybrid car worked, and I already knew, but I was happy to listen to him for 22 minutes.
1: Now, do you think he would have given you a 5-star politeness?
2: He would have. Okay. I mean, I gave him a tip, and they can review you back, you know.
1: Well, that's what I'm saying.
2: Yeah.
1: With this data, this is, according to Uber Canada, Windsor... do we rank high on being polite customers or low when it comes to be like the riders being ranked?
2: Well, I think I keep us high on the list, so I'm going to say we're pretty high.
1: Could be just because of you personally.
2: Mm-hmm.
1: Windsor's like the second highest, most polite city in the whole country.
2: Wow, that's what I'm talking
1: about. They love us in Ubers.
2: Love that.
1: How about us? So tell me again, how does the transmission work?
2: Yeah.
1: Really nice.
2: So it charges while you brake?
1: It's 21:70 right now. More actual news coming. Way to go, Windsor. Keep being polite.
3: They say the holy water's watered down, and this town's lost its faith. Our colors will fade eventually. So if our time is running out, day after day, we'll make the mundane a masterpiece. Oh my, my. Oh my, my love. I take one look at you, you're taking me out.

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0: 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Boy, are we a polite people living around Windsor. You wouldn't maybe know that if you're just like, are Windsor polite people in traffic? Maybe not all the time.
1: Yeah.
0: We sometimes run into examples on the way to work at this time of the morning, actually.
1: Of course, yeah.
0: What's that guy doing?
1: Yeah.
0: According to Uber's data, though, Windsor, yes, we are among the politest cities around. Like, when you get in someone else's car, I guess is what it is, right? The Uber pulls up, you get in, and all of a sudden we turn into like, ooh, isn't this car clean?
1: I've never been in an Uber this nice before.
0: What is that, vanilla?
1: Yeah.
0: Where'd you get that air freshener? Yeah. Not 7-Eleven. Wow. How's your mom? So we are very polite with Uber drivers saying that we rank second in the entire country.
1: Nice.
0: For politeness.
1: All right.
0: Way to go, Windsor. We'll wear that. With the Point Pelee news yesterday, the Windsor politeness news, what other feathers in our cap can we add? What other accolades can we... Make room on this trophy case here, Tori.
1: We're doing great.
0: We'll see what else we can find right now. Let's get up to date with what's making headlines. Adele here with the news.
2: With an update from WindsorNewsToday.ca, I'm Adele Loisel. Talks are ongoing, and U.S. President Trump has paused the latest 50% tariffs against Canada for 3 days. At first, Trump said the U.S. and Canada had a deal. A notice from the White House said not yet, but Canadian negotiators expressed a commitment to concede on some trade grievances. CBC News says Prime Minister Mark Carney didn't say what concessions were made. Windsor police say they arrested a suspect in a fire downtown within an hour. Firefighters were called to a business on Wyandotte Street East near Goyo on Monday morning. Someone broke a window, lit something on fire, and threw it inside. No one was hurt, but there was security video of the suspect. Police in Windsor have also released the description of a suspect accused of stealing several Bird e-scooters. Those were taken 2 weeks ago in the Walkerville area, and that description is up at WindsorNewsToday.ca. And the drummer for ZZ Top, Frank Beard, has died. The Associated Press says he was 70. He died yesterday in hospice care in Texas. 10-5 for the Jays against the Rays. The Tigers lost to the Pirates 4-1. And Toronto lost to Indiana 101-95 in the WNBA. 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
1: Hey, this will be a fun Wednesday. We are going to talk about Windsor being among the most polite cities in the country. This is according to Uber drivers. They say, oh, whenever I drive somebody in Windsor, they're always so nice.
2: Really?
1: That's pretty cool.
2: Okay, well, I believe that. As, like I said, I am one who is extremely polite to Uber drivers.
1: You don't sound like you believe it of the rest of us, though. The data doesn't lie. We will get to that in just a few here. We will get to this also. We got to say hello. Now, Christmas is somehow on our minds here. We got Christmas music going, Tori.
2: It is.
1: We need to give a special shout out to a place that I don't think is even open yet this morning.
2: No, but we have to talk about a place called Green Bucks in Grand Bend. We got a text from somebody yesterday saying that they are in Grand Bend. And they were in this store. It's a country Christmas store. Let's go.
1: That's what I love.
2: As in all the plaid and stuff like that. Yeah. They were listening to the mix in there.
1: Oh, beautiful.
2: As in us mix. Obviously, they have the iHeartRadio app. That must be how they're listening, because I don't think we can be picked up that far away, can we?
1: They have two things out there at Green Bucks Country Christmas Store in Grand Bend. Two things. They have, number one, the iHeartRadio app. Number two, they have excellent taste.
2: Excellent taste. I was just going to say that.
1: That's amazing.
2: Yep.
1: Thank you, guys. Now we're kind of in the country Christmas spirit.
2: Yeah, thank you for that.
1: Yeah.
2: We're feeling good.
1: Hence the Christmas music for the morning. We also have another little mood-setting kind of a music situation here, Tori.
2: Okay.
1: I don't know if you can believe this. That it has already been 20 years since we've been Fergalicious with this beautiful song here.
2: Yeah.
1: 20 years ago today, the number one track in 2006, a little song called London Bridge.
2: Absolutely.
1: Oh, whoa. One of your favorites, I know.
2: Wanna go down like London, London, London, come on.
1: They love this in Grand Bend.
2: I mean.
1: Love this in Grand Bend.
2: How could you not?
1: You know what else, Tori? It is like World Potato Day. There you go. There's a song for everything. We will maybe discuss the best way to have a potato.
2: Oh, this is probably the biggest problem of my life. I recently have become a sweet potato mash fan.
1: Sweet potato mash?
2: As in mashed sweet potatoes.
1: Oh, sure, okay.
2: Yeah, that's new to me, and it's only because my neighbors gave it to me once, and so I have some sweet potatoes in my kitchen that are waiting to be mashed. I bought them like 2 months ago. Do you think it's fine?
1: I think they're probably fine.
2: Okay.
1: But I mean, you know, what do I know?
2: I'm not super well versed in the world of sweet potatoes, so I feel like I have to now pick a favorite sweet potato option versus a regular potato option.
1: If it's more like a sour potato now, it's probably been too old.
2: Okay.
1: It's probably been too long.
2: I think there's something growing on it, I'm not gonna lie.
1: Yeah, but it's just an extra potato. You get a bonus potato.
2: Two huge ones.
1: Celebrate your potatoes, but yes, they're so cheap. Get a new one. Just get some new potatoes.
2: Yeah, that's true.
1: Well, I saved 80 cents if I eat this one.
2: Yeah.
1: And as far as big birthdays, oh, look at this. Former U.S. President Bill Clinton. He's 80 today.
2: Oh, 80?
1: 80 years old.
2: Why did I think he would have been older than that?
1: Because
2: no,
1: it seems like, because he was president like 40 years ago.
2: I feel like that current president has been there for 15 years.
1: And he's 80 too.
2: Yeah.
1: Maybe 80's too old to be a president. Maybe that's what you
2: agree.
1: So we will get to more. The Daily Scoop is loaded again today. Oh, the VMAs, I see.
2: Yes.
1: We're going to find out who's leading the charge there. And by the way, if you didn't know this, Tom Holland may make a buck or two for playing Spider-Man.
2: Yeah.
1: We got some numbers that are making people say, oh, yeah, that's a lot of cash.
2: Robert Downey Jr. might kill him.
1: maybe.
2: In real life.
1: Daily Scoop moments away, Tori, in this very polite city of Windsor. Let's look outside. Boy, isn't this a nice morning for all of us.
2: It is. It's going to be a nice day as well. There's a good chance we are going to see some showers this afternoon, maybe even turning into a thunderstorm. Maybe. Maybe. 28 or 82 is the high. As for the roads, we do not have any accidents to tell you about. Just some construction going on Queen Elizabeth Drive. There are alternating lane closures between Rivard and Clemenceau. I think I said that right. Clemenceau Boulevard. For some work going on until the 21st, so until Friday. And if you see something else, call our newsroom at 519-258-3434.
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1: 7:50, more Ed Sheeran tickets. I think you will legit be impressed by my guitar prowess today.
2: Really?
1: I think you'll honestly be able to understand and comprehend what song I'm trying to play.
2: You said that on Monday, and yeah. It was literally a miracle that anybody could figure it out.
1: More than one person got it.
2: Okay.
1: But we'll find out who wins today. It's going to be fun. Also, the new Batman movie. Will it be a Christmas film? Rumors on that coming up.
2: I'm pumped.
1: Oh, you know what? Our pals at Green Bucks Country Christmas Store in Grand Bend who listen.
2: Yeah.
1: Will enjoy that news.
2: I'm sure they will.
1: We've also got Tom Holland versus Robert Downey Jr. Uh-oh. First, though, it's Madonna versus Taylor Swift versus Ariana Grande versus Sabrina. My God, the MTV VMA Music Award nominations were announced.
2: Yes, the Video Music Award. So this is all based on the music videos and such. This is also the one that's voted on by the fans. So from now until like September 25th, people can vote on who they want to win, which means BTS will win everything.
1: You think so?
2: Probably. I don't even know if they're nominated. But we do know that Madonna has been the most nominated. She's got 11 awards she's up for, including Video of the Year and Best Dance. Taylor Swift is up for 9. Ariana Grande and Sabrina Carpenter are tied with 7. Bruno Mars got 5. Tate McRae and Shakira tied for 3. It's a whole thing. Can I give you some of the nominations for the Best Dance category?
1: Sure.
2: I like this. We have Lady Gaga and Doechii with Runway. Love it.
1: That should win.
2: We've got Tate McRae in there with Nobody's Girl.
1: Oh, she's Canadian. That should win.
2: Yeah, Bebe Rexha is in there. My girl Slater is in there, if you know who Slater is. And Harry Styles for the Aperture music video. If you remember, he has a little dance break when he's being chased by that big guy.
1: You love that.
2: I like it.
1: That's good stuff.
2: I'm into it.
1: All right, September 27th. It's a Sunday. You can vote now. As Canadians, can we vote? Will they let us vote? They probably
2: might. Question. Let me look into that.
1: I bet they let us vote, but they just don't count them.
2: Right.
1: So, well, let's go to some more Spider-Man news. The internet is kind of buzzing about how much money Tom Holland is going to make from this flick.
2: It seems to be that Tom Holland is surpassing Robert Downey Jr. as the, I guess, Avenger, or I think just actor who's making the most ever, and that would be Tom Holland making $100 million for Spider-Man. He had a $20 million salary, and now he's getting a cut of the box office profits, of course. So they think that in total for this one movie, he's walking away with $100 million.
1: Yeah, you know, if you got the right agent, you make that money.
2: Yeah.
1: Some people might complain, but it's like when people complain about like Otani making $70 million a year.
2: Yeah.
1: It's like, okay, well, you hit a home run. Like, they're going to pay him.
2: You make a million movies this year, well, and sure. Be married to Zendaya.
1: And it's good for him. Like, the movie's making $2 billion. He's a huge part of it.
2: No,
1: like,
2: kidding.
1: Show me the money.
2: Yeah.
1: The studio shouldn't get all of it. I'm all bored with that. And you said Doomsday already on track to break some records,
2: yeah,
1: right?
2: Yeah, pre-ticket sales just went out 2 days ago, and it's currently on sale to surpass Spider-Man Brand New Day. And they're thinking that it is going to be the biggest opening weekend in cinema history for any movie.
1: Can Doomsday. I tell you something?
2: Yeah.
1: I'm not even the biggest Avengers fan.
2: Do you have tickets?
1: I already have tickets.
2: Shut up, you do?
1: I do. Well, a friend.
2: So you're doing Doomsday before Dune.
1: Yes.
2: Because it's Dune that same day.
1: Oh, I haven't seen Dune at all.
2: Oh, you haven't?
1: No, I gotta catch up. But my friend who's a huge Avengers fan, we were sitting around the other day and he's like, you know what? Should I just buy tickets for it?
2: Should I just scoop them?
1: Yeah, and he did. We got like perfect seats. First
2: nice.
1: Day it's there. We're gonna see that opening.
2: Until December, which is
1: I know.
2: So funny.
1: I've already got plans in December. Don't
2: Love
1: book
2: it.
1: Me for the 19th or whatever.
2: Love it.
1: That, friends, gets us slightly more up to date. I hope you know potatoes. I got a potato question for you coming up in Battle of the Sexes. And yes, it's true. Windsor, among the most polite cities in Canada, according to Uber drivers. More on that coming.
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0: 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Here's a mystery that's building, Tori. Which potato-based question will I choose for you for Battle of the Sexes?
1: Is it potentially Mr.?
0: Mr. Potato? As in Mr. Potato Head?
1: Yeah.
0: To be determined.
1: TBD.
0: We'll find out in five. Right now, Adele is here with the ultra-important Wednesday headlines.
2: With an update from WindsorNewsToday.ca, I'm Adele Loisel. Canada has a three-day reprieve before new 50% tariffs on $20 billion worth of Canadian goods kicks in. U.S. President Trump announced it late last night. Canada and the U.S. are making progress in trade talks. CBC News says a statement from the White House said Canadian negotiators were willing to concede on some trade irritants. A 62-year-old man faces arson charges after a fire in downtown Windsor Monday morning. Police say someone broke a window at a business at Wyandotte Street East in Goyo, lit something on fire and threw it inside. Nobody was hurt. Lakeshore is happy so many people are enjoying their parks, but of course, with that comes more complaints about noise. The municipality is asking parkgoers to consider their noise levels. Bylaw officers will be out. Meta rejects allegations it intentionally sought to make children addicted to Facebook and Instagram. Thomson Reuters says 29 U.S. states are suing Meta, seeking potentially hundreds of billions of dollars in penalties. Experts call the trial the biggest legal test yet of social media's impact on young users. The Toronto Tempo lost to Indiana in the WNBA 101-95. The Jays beat the Rays 10-5, and the Tigers lost to the Pirates 4-1. 28 today with showers, maybe a thunderstorm. 19 tonight and sun and cloud. 26 tomorrow. 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

0: the sexes.
1: And if you're just joining us here, we're in something of uncharted territory. Tori, on Monday, we went 0 for 4.
2: Right.
1: Everything wrong.
2: Yes.
1: Embarrassing.
2: Mm-hmm.
1: Yesterday, same result. Nothing correct at all. We have not got one thing right yet. You must be doing better than us. So,
2: right.
1: Tori, let's go. Let's see what we can do on this Wednesday here.
2: All right.
1: Our brains are awakened. Let's do this.
2: All right, Jay. Well, I'm very excited about this question because you know I love when I get to put you onto some new music. Maybe a listener will hear it and think as well, I'd like to hear it. Can we get this music going? Please. There is a young man who's only like 22 years old who's really gaining some attention right now. You're hearing him right now? You hear him? He sounds great. Listen.
3: Tell me.
2: Fantastic, okay?
1: Okay,
2: he's
1: sure.
2: Got a couple songs that are getting a lot of love, including this one that's called Asleep Talking. But here's the thing. I'm going to tell you his first name. It's Magnus. And I can't tell you the last name because it's the answer to this question. This lovely sounding singer, Magnus, he is the son of a very famous actor. I'm not sure we could call him a Nepo baby because he's not in the same field as his dad, but I think it helps for sure, especially because his dad has been doing a lot of interviews where he'll take a moment to like promote Magnus's music, which I really love. So my question is this. Who is this lovely singer the son of? Is it Ethan Hawke?
1: Oh, interesting.
2: Is it Will Ferrell? Or is it Kevin Bacon?
1: I could imagine Will Ferrell having a kid that makes this sound. No, there's no way. There's no way.
2: Okay.
1: Ethan Hawke's a talented guy.
2: He is. So is Kevin Bacon.
1: Well, sure.
2: Kevin Bacon's out on his farm playing the guitar with his goats.
1: He also dances.
2: He does.
1: No, I'm locking in Ethan Hawke,
2: Ethan
1: I think.
2: Hawke.
1: Let's go Ethan Hawke.
2: Okay, so I've got a little clip of the interview where this person was actually on a Michelle Obama's podcast talking about his son. Can we hear that?
4: Can I play you a little something?
5: Please.
4: Right?
5: Yes.
4: Is that okay?
5: Of course. Yes.
4: Okay. Sorry.
5: Proud dad.
4: So
5: I love
4: proud.
5: It.
4: Hey! Magnus Ferrell.
5: Magnus
4: Ferrell.
1: Wait, was that Will Ferrell?
2: That was Will Ferrell.
6: I don't think
1: so,
6: too.
1: No.
2: His name is Magnus Ferrell. And
1: what?
2: He is fantastic. Some might say he has a voice that's a combination of Fergie and Jesus.
1: Yeah. That is unbelievable.
2: Isn't he so good, though?
1: Oh, wow.
2: Yeah,
1: all right,
2: Asleep
1: so,
2: Talking is that song.
1: The incorrect streak continues here, Tori. It's all on you now for this one.
2: Okay.
1: I'll give you a question concerning, this is fun, a little presidential history.

0: Because Bill Clinton happens to turn 80.
1: Yeah.
0: I would think as every president, your ultimate honor is to turn up on some money somewhere, right?
1: I think so, yeah.
0: Like George Washington, he's on the $1 bill.
1: Right.
0: Abraham Lincoln's on the $5. You know, it's all about the Benjamins.
1: All about the Benjamins.
0: Ben Franklin on the $100.
1: Yep.
0: I was going to do the Canadian currency one, but it's always so. Who's on our $1,000 bill? The Queen. That's always the Queen. So here's your question, Tori. You're in the U.S. Oh, you're loaded. You're wealthy.
1: Yeah.
0: Who is on the United States $1,000 bill? It's not actually in circulation anymore, but it is still legal tender.
1: Okay.
0: Which of the following gentlemen is on the $1,000 U.S. bill? Is it Lyndon Johnson?
1: Lyndon.
0: Is it Ulysses S. Grant?
1: Love Ulysses.
0: It's a great name. Or is it Grover Cleveland?
1: Grover?
0: It's a good name.
1: I like that name a lot. You know what? Let's shoot with Grover, because I like it.
0: You going with Grover?
1: Let's go Grover Cleveland.
0: Tori, for the first time this week.
1: Oh, my gosh.
0: We have a correct answer. Yeah, slide me a G over there. Give me a Grover.
1: Give me a good old Grover.
0: That's a $1,000 bill in the U.S. Well done, Tori. You're up 1-0. 1-0.
1: All right. Well,
0: I don't even know what to do.
1: I can breathe again. Yeah. I know. All right. Well, my next question for you is going to be about something that I had happen yesterday. I'm feeling very bougie today because I actually had my house cleaned.
0: What?
1: By someone who cleans houses yesterday. I've never done that in my life. And I realized as I was doing my pre-clean, like as in my tidying up before the cleaning person comes to clean. I have to pre-clean. I don't want them to know just how disgusting I am. I realized that this was actually going to be really hard for me because like Monica, when I'm nervous, I clean. And when I have nothing to clean, I had to leave the house because I was like, thanks for doing what you do. You're stressing me out. I'm going to leave. Anyway, shout out to Simply Clean Co. She's new in the game and she did a fabulous job on my whole house.
0: Nice.
1: I'm very excited. So one of the reasons why you might hire somebody to clean on your behalf is because maybe you don't know what kind of cleaning chemicals mix with other cleaning chemicals to cause maybe deadly concoctions. So here's what I found. I found some combinations of rubbing alcohol with something else. One of these things is really not good, a pretty awful thing, pretty deadly chemical, and the other two, they can mix with rubbing alcohol just fine. So I'm going to give you three combinations, and you're going to have to identify which is the toxic one, okay?
0: Which is poison.
1: Okay, so we've got rubbing alcohol and hydrogen peroxide.
0: Oh, boy.
1: We've got rubbing alcohol and bleach, and we've got rubbing alcohol and ammonia.
0: And so you're saying one of those makes poison?
1: Two of those is fine. One of those is fine. Believe it or not. And one is not fine.
0: Jeez.
1: You know bleach and ammonia together makes something deadly.
0: I don't know about that at all.
1: No.
0: All right.
1: This is why you hire somebody.
0: I know. Well, see, I'm going to say taking ammonia and mixing it with anything is probably not a great idea. So I'm gonna shoot with ammonia.
1: Believe it or not, that is not the answer. No.
2: I don't think so, Tim.
1: Glass cleaners will actually have alcohol and ammonia in it, so it's fine. Hydrogen peroxide and rubbing alcohol, totally fine. When you mix bleach and rubbing alcohol, you get chloroform.
0: Jeez.
1: Yeah. So do not be doing that. Bleach and rubbing alcohol.

0: You know, to cook a potato, to serve a potato. I want you to name, can you go seven?
1: Seven?
0: Can you name a seven?
1: I feel like I could do all 20, but you know what? I'll do seven, no problem.
0: You think you can go seven?
1: Let's do scalloped. Let's get a hard one
0: out
1: of the way.
0: Oh, scalloped you're shooting with first. I like that.
1: Let's go mashed.
0: Yeah, mashed, of course, easy. Yep. Yeah, right there.
1: Let's go baked.
0: Yeah.
1: Let's go fried in the form of fries.
0: Yeah.
1: Ooh, all of a sudden I'm getting confused. potatoes in the form of chips, of course.
0: Oh, yeah,
1: that,
0: okay.
1: That
0: yeah.
1: would count, right? Wedges, does that count?
0: We'll take wedges.
1: We'll take wedges.
0: Yeah.
1: And lastly, let's get one more in there. Let's say, can you souffle potatoes?
0: Potatoes as a souffle? I think it's on my list there somewhere. Yeah. Well, is that seven?
1: I saw somebody...
2: Seven.
1: Hey.
2: Seven.
0: I think you got it.
1: I saw somebody online turn it into whipped cream, essentially. Whipped potatoes.
0: Yeah.
1: That feels similar. Anyway.
0: You left us some of our favorites. The tots.
1: Oh, tots, of course.
0: Potato salad, potato
1: Hash
0: pancakes.
1: Browns.
0: Yeah.
1: Yeah.
0: We could go on and on with that. Good. The ladies rule. Boys still shut out this week.
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1: We just got word Windsor is number 2 on a particular list, and if we're a little more polite to our Uber drivers today, Tori, we might be able to make it to number 1. Boy, the trophy case we have locally around here. We got the patting ourselves on the back here. Windsor, Essex County. Yesterday it was all about the stargazing.
2: Right.
1: And all about the love for Point Pelee. Now we find out that Windsor, Tori, is among the most polite citizenry, according to the experts in that field, and that would be our intrepid Uber drivers.
2: Yes. According to Uber, we are number 2 in terms of the kindest area to service via Uber.
1: That's awesome.
2: And I've been in a lot of Ubers locally. 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Love Uber. Love a chatty Uber driver. Love a quiet Uber driver. I think I personally am holding up this rank for all of us. I got 5 stars as a passenger.
1: But that's because you're always intoxicated when you get,
2: Well, at least I'm not a mean drunk. There you go. I'm not a messy drunk. No. Well,
1: the great news, other than a town called Sherbrooke.
2: Fake.
1: Which received 4.96 out of 5.
2: That does sound really nice. Sherbrooke.
1: Sherbrooke is nice.
2: The kind folk.
1: But Windsor, us as passengers, according to the Uber drivers themselves, we receive an average rating of 4.95 out of 5 stars. That means almost every time a Windsorite gets in an Uber, you get out of the Uber and the driver's like,
2: my day got better.
1: 5 stars.
2: Yes.
1: So I think we just need to put it upon ourselves to be just, we need to get to 4.97. We can't all be like Tori, bringing little gifts for the driver, asking about their grandma. I hope your day is going as wonderfully as your turn signal. But let's lay it on a little thick. Might get to number 1 next year.
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0: 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We have not received any letters from Ed's legal team yet, Tori.
1: Yet.
0: At least we haven't opened the mail yet, which means we are still allowed to proceed with day number three of the Oh Man, You Ed Sheer Ruined It contest. Where we're going to ruin an Ed Sheeran song for you, possibly forever. I'll tell you what, this the one I'm going to play today, I think, is a bit easier
1: than the last one you
0: played? Than the last one. I feel like I'm going to nail this one to a point that at least 40% of the people will be able to get it.
1: Okay.
0: That's what my goal is, at least, shooting for.
1: 40% is, I mean, considering it was about 2% last time.
0: Well, like, so if we, let's say if we get 100 texts going for those tickets, I think at least 40 will be correct. That's what I'm shooting for. Could even be higher. Could even be higher. 750 Ed Sheeran tickets. Listen to win right here. Also, it's 7 o'clock now. Adele in with your headlines.
2: With an update from WindsorNewsToday.ca, I'm Adele Loisel. 3 more days to get a trade deal with the U.S. and avoid 50% tariffs on another $20 billion worth of Canadian goods. U.S. President Trump announced the reprieve with just 2 hours before the deadline. CBC News reports the White House says Canada has expressed a commitment to concede on trade grievances, but Prime Minister Mark Carney hasn't said what concessions have been made. Windsor police have released a description of a suspect wanted after several Bird e-scooters were stolen. That was 2 weeks ago in the Walkerville area. The man's description is at WindsorNewsToday.ca. A fire at a downtown business on Monday morning didn't result in much damage, but a suspect now faces arson charges. Police say someone broke a window at a business on Wyandotte Street East at Goyo, lit something on fire, and threw it inside. A 62-year-old man was arrested. And this year's wildfire season is the fourth worst on record. The most destructive season was in 2023. The Globe and Mail says there's 582 active wildfires burning across Canada now. The Tigers lost to the Pirates 4-1. The Jays beat the Rays 10-5. And in the WNBA, Toronto lost to Indiana 101-95. Showers, maybe a thunderstorm today. We'll get up to 28, 19 tonight, and sun and cloud 26 tomorrow. 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
1: 7:50. We're doing it again. More Ed Sheeran tickets. This guitar over here will be gently weeping one more time, Tori.
2: We are
1: sobbing horrifically.
2: We might have to bury it after this.
1: It might be the last time. I'm going to promise you this. Today, I'm confident the performance will be so great, it's going to be impossible to not know what I'm playing.
2: Yeah.
1: That's what I'm shooting for today.
2: Mm-hmm.
1: It's going to be good. 7:50. Hey, what's the worst that could happen? You don't win tickets?
2: Yeah.
1: Your ears bleed a bit? It's
2: what
1: all good. Tori, we have a fun story. A bear broke into a woman's home to eat her leftovers. We'll tell you what she was eating, or more accurately, what the bear was eating. In moments, but first, you've got kind of a niche story for Windsor residents, I guess, especially.
2: Yeah.
1: Something that you drive past all the time.
2: A mystery that I would like us to solve locally. So far, a few comments have come in, and nothing too helpful yet. So pretty much, if you've ever driven on a Turner Road is the one that like kind of runs parallel to Walker Road. I'm not going to lie, probably should admit this. I take it when I want to avoid Walker. It's like a residential area.
1: Oh, sure, yeah.
2: There is something very interesting. I've been seeing this for years. It's a hand-painted, like, crescent moon, but a face on the crescent moon. It's got, like, a smile and an eyeball, and it's been nailed to a tree. It's yellow. It's been nailed to a tree for years, and I pass it all the time. So finally, I, like, slowed way down, and I took a picture of it, because I was like, I want to post this on Mix's social media. I want to see if anybody knows what the heck is going on in this picture. Where is it from? Who put it up? Who painted it? Does it have a message? Is it a symbol of something? Are there swingers in the house? I'm just kidding. what's going on here?
1: You're not going to believe this already.
2: I see the
1: comment. Did you see this from Dave?
2: From Dave. He said, it's at my buddy John's house. I helped them hang it up in 2023. I forget the story behind who painted it, though. Dave's commented a few times. I don't know if Dave's the most reliable source.
1: Oh,
2: I
1: was going to say.
2: I don't know if I'm buying what Dave is selling
1: at
2: the moment.
1: I was going to say, why are you not more excited? Oh, you think Dave is pulling your leg there?
2: I think there's more mystery than just what he's saying there. So I would like anybody who either knows what I'm talking about or is like, wants to know what I'm talking about, go to our Facebook page or our Instagram, look at their most recent post. If it sparks any memory for you, or even if you got a weird theory, I'll take that too.
1: I wonder. I love, though, because first of all, I think it's been there since longer than 2023.
2: I've seen it there for years.
1: But I do appreciate Dave just being like, oh yeah, I hung that up there.
2: Yeah, I did that. Oh, did you, Dave?
1: I love that so much.
2: I know.
1: All right, so what did a bear eat when it broke into a woman's home? She was just hanging out at home. Left for a little while. She came back. This is fun because she actually lives in Kentucky. She discovered that a bear wandered into her home to eat her leftover KFC.
3: My sister started calling me at like 5 in the morning, and I answered the call, and she was like, bro, there's a bear, and it just walked out of your house, and it came down your steps. It came and looked at me dead in the eyes on my side of the yard. She said she actually heard the table shatter from inside her house, and she thought that it was a car wreck outside. I'm a little sad over my KFC. Definitely don't leave your leftover KFC on the kitchen table, and make sure your door is shut very well.
1: Yeah, guess
2: okay,
1: so.
2: Okay, first of all, are you kidding? Don't leave your KFC on the kitchen table just in case a bear walks in and eats it.
1: That's what she's telling you.
2: New levels of hazard we're having to take.
1: The other thing, most people are saying, you should probably have put that KFC in the fridge overnight anyway.
2: Oh, overnight, yeah.
1: But the fact that the bear came in, smelled it, and opened the door. I guess, yeah, she was up there sleeping at the time.
2: Mm.
1: And then, I mean, she wakes up, she's like, I was going to eat that. Never heard of a bear taking KFC before.
2: Okay.
1: You know, if it was like salmon or something, sure. I didn't know they would take a bucket of chicken.
2: Salmon finger looking good.
1: That's right. Put that in the ad, KFC.
2: Bears don't have fingers.
1: Not licking kinds of fingers. Regular big pads, I think. But gird your KFC is the lesson there. Tori, we're going to get to the VMAs and more in your Daily Scoop. But first, let's look outside on this delightful Wednesday. What's happening for our drive here?
2: What is going on? Let's look at the weather first. It looks like we could have another impending afternoon thunderstorm, as you know, we just love around here. 28 or 82 is the high. 19 or 67 is what we are currently at. As for the roads, no accidents around here. And if you are going to drive on down to Turner Road and figure out what's going on with this sign, drive safely. I don't want to see an accident come through on Turner Road. We'll talk construction, though. Huron Church has got lane restrictions between Malden and EC Road for some road reconstruction. It's down to one lane in each direction. I was there yesterday. It's a mess. If you see something else, call our newsroom at 519-258-3434.
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1: Oh, exciting times, Tori. The edge of the seat is all you need. You may need a check-in with music expert in the family, or somebody who can convert like animal sounds. I'm not sure what would be an advantage here. We're going to have a badly played Ed Sheeran song. If you can tell us what it is, you win tickets to the show.
2: We sure are. Yes.
1: Sounds easy.
2: Correct.
1: Maybe not so easy. We'll find out in a few. 7:50 when you can win. Also, we should get to this story in the Daily Scoop here at 7:20 on a fine Wednesday. We're going to get to see who's going to be up for the upcoming VMAs. The nominations are out, and this is where we, the people, get to vote, right?
2: Yes, you can vote yourself for the VMAs. It's the Video Music Awards. They're happening on Sunday, September 27th, and I will tell you the most nominated so far is Madonna, including Video of the Year and Best Dance. Taylor Swift's got 9 nominations. Ariana Grande and Sabrina Carpenter tied with 7. Bruno Mars got 5. Shakira Tate McRae got 3. There's a lot of names that you know and love that are up for nominations, and you yourself can vote for them.
1: That's kind of fun.
2: Yeah.
1: VMAs, to check that out, Sunday, September 27th. That'll be live on CBS and on MTV.
2: Just checked it out, too. You can, in fact, vote in Canada. Vote up to 20 times a day. It's actually double day. You can power up your votes, meaning that if you vote today, first day of nominations, it'll be like double.
1: Whoa. Video 20 times a day. Like you said, is this where BTS gets all the votes?
2: Exactly.
1: Their fans will be all like, let me vote. Did you vote on double day? I'm going to vote 20 times for Tate McRae today.
2: Did you do your daily vote? Yeah.
1: Yeah.
2: Just
1: good
2: like
1: job.
2: Taking a vitamin.
1: Voting's open till the 25th. You can check that out on the 27th. Tori, we know he's going to do pretty well this year, but we got some numbers on how much money Tom Holland could make for playing Peter Parker this year.
2: Yeah, we have found that he has officially surpassed Robert Downey Jr. as the most paid for a single movie, and this would be him making $100 million for this new Spider-Man movie. He took a $20 million salary, and then he's also getting box office profits as well.
1: And this movie's not done yet.
2: No.
1: Like, every day he wakes up. You know how every day we all wake up, we all check our checking account, and you're like, ew, I forgot about that $40 bill that was coming out. He's looking in every morning, and he's like, oop. And there's another $4 million.
2: Uh-huh.
1: There's another $4 million.
2: But I'm just looking it up because Doomsday is coming out in December. I will just say it's already breaking records. In the last 2 days, they started doing the pre-sale tickets. It's expected to outpace Spider-Man Brand New Day. Of course, it's got to be split amongst a lot of actors. But it looks to be, I was going to say, wouldn't that be funny if Peter Parker is in Doomsday anyway?
1: I wonder. I heard a buzz that maybe, actually, what's his name? Tobey Maguire might make an appearance. But
2: really? Yeah, because I'm seeing Peter Parker is not on the official cast roster for Avengers Doomsday.
1: Now, speaking of December stuff, tell us why there's buzz that the new Batman movie could, in fact, be a Christmas film.
2: The one that's not coming out until February of 2028, the one starring Robert Pattinson, of course. There has been filming going on, I guess, in Glasgow. And people are spotting some Christmas-like props being brought onto set, including a Christmas tree. Matt Reeves himself shared photos of the Batmobile tires in snow with the hashtag #snowtires.
1: No way.
2: So this is going to take place in winter, it seems. But if it is Christmas-themed, I will be elated.
1: Imagine that.
2: I would love it.
1: Batman saves Christmas.
2: Yeah.
1: Batman versus Santa?
2: No.
1: Let's check that out. That comes out February 28th, but Robert Pattinson's got his Santa beard out, ready to go as Batman. That is some of our Daily Scoop. We'll have more, including those Ed Sheeran tickets, right here at 7:50.
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0: Mix 96.7. Yeah, a few people have already messaged and said, could you make this contest a little easier, please? Not the easiest so far. Although, anybody who played yesterday was kind of treated to almost like a gimme there.
1: I think so. I think I am mastering the piano a little faster than you're mastering the guitar.
0: Seems like it. Mm-hmm. All your years of cat pianoing have paid off.
1: Yeah.
0: Tori did a great version of Perfect yesterday.
1: It was perfect.
0: And we were sending Kendra off to that show. Did she say her mom's going with her, I think?
1: Yeah. I believe it was a mom-daughter kind of sitch.
0: Who's going today? 7:50. The guitar is coming out. Ready or not?
1: Ready or not.
0: We'll do what we can.
1: Okay.
0: 7:50, win your way to that show right now. Adele is here with your headlines.
2: With an update from WindsorNewsToday.ca, I'm Adele Loisel. Talks are ongoing, and U.S. President Trump has paused the latest 50% tariffs against Canada for 3 days. At first, Trump said the U.S. and Canada had a deal, but a notice from the White House said not yet. Canadian negotiators expressed a commitment to concede on some trade grievances. CBC News says Prime Minister Mark Carney didn't say what concessions were made. Windsor police say they arrested a suspect in a fire downtown within an hour. Firefighters were called to a business on Wyandotte Street East near Goyo Monday morning. Someone broke a window, lit something on fire, and threw it inside. Nobody was hurt, but there was security video of the suspect. Police in Windsor have also released a description of a suspect accused of stealing several Bird e-scooters. Those were taken 2 weeks ago in the Walkerville area. That description is up at WindsorNewsToday.ca. And the drummer for ZZ Top, Frank Beard, has died. The Associated Press says he was 77. He died yesterday in hospice care in Texas. 10-5 for the Jays against the Rays. The Tigers lost to the Pirates 4-1. And Toronto lost to Indiana 101-95 in the WNBA. Showers, maybe a thunderstorm today and 28. We'll dip down to 19 tonight. And we'll get sun and cloud tomorrow with a high of 26. 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

0: the sexes.
1: And if you're just joining us here, we're in something of uncharted territory. Tori, on Monday, we went 0 for 4.
2: Right.
1: Everything wrong.
2: Yes.
1: Embarrassing.
2: Mm-hmm.
1: Yesterday, same result. Nothing correct at all. We have not got one thing right yet. You must be doing better than us. So, right. Tori, let's see what we can do on this Wednesday here.
2: All right.
1: Our brains are awakened. Let's do this.
2: All right, Jay. Well, I'm very excited about this question because, you know, I love when I get to put you onto some new music. Maybe a listener will hear it and think as well, I'd like to hear it. Can we get this music going, please? There is a young man who's only like 22 years old who's really gaining some attention right now. You're hearing him right now? You hear him? He sounds great. Listen.
3: Tell me.
2: Fantastic, okay?
1: Okay,
2: he's got a couple songs that are getting a lot of love, including this one that's called Asleep Talking. But here's the thing. I'm going to tell you his first name. It's Magnus. And I can't tell you the last name because it's the answer to this question. This lovely sounding singer, Magnus, he is the son of a very famous actor. I'm not sure we could call him a Nepo baby because he's not in the same field as his dad, but I think it helps for sure, especially because his dad has been doing a lot of interviews where he'll take a moment to like promote Magnus's music, which I really love. So my question is this. Who is this lovely singer the son of? Is it Ethan Hawke?
1: Oh, interesting.
2: Is it Will Ferrell? Or is it Kevin Bacon?
1: I could imagine Will Ferrell having a kid that makes this sound. No, there's no way. There's no way.
2: Okay.
1: Ethan Hawke's a talented guy.
2: He is. So is Kevin Bacon.
1: Well, sure.
2: Kevin Bacon's out on his farm playing the guitar with his goats.
1: He also dances.
2: He does.
1: No, I'm locking in Ethan Hawke, I think.
2: Ethan Hawke.
1: Let's go Ethan Hawke.
2: Okay, so I've got a little clip of the interview where this person was actually on a Michelle Obama's podcast talking about his son. Can we hear that?
4: Can I play you a little something?
5: Please.
4: Right?
5: Yes.
4: Is that okay?
5: Yes.
4: Okay. Sorry.
5: Proud dad.
4: So
5: I love
4: proud.
5: It.
4: Magnus Ferrell.
5: Magnus
4: Ferrell.
1: Wait, was that Will Ferrell?
2: That was Will Ferrell.
6: I don't think
1: no.
6: so.
1: No.
2: His name is Magnus Ferrell. And
1: what?
2: He is fantastic. Some might say he has a voice that's a combination of Fergie and Jesus.
1: Yeah. That is unbelievable.
2: Isn't he so good, though?
1: Oh, wow.
2: Yeah, Asleep
1: All right, so,
2: Talking is that song.
1: The incorrect streak continues here, Tori. It's all on you now for this one.
2: Okay.
1: I'll give you a question concerning, oh, this is fun, a little presidential history. Because Bill Clinton happens to turn 80.
2: Yeah.
1: I would think as every president, your ultimate honor is to turn up on some money somewhere, right?
2: I think so, yeah.
1: Like George Washington, he's on the $1 bill.
2: Right.
1: Abraham Lincoln's on the $5. You know, it's all about the Benjamins.
2: All about the Benjamins.
1: Ben Franklin on the $100.
2: Yep.
1: I was going to do the Canadian currency one, but it's always who's on our $1,000 bill? The queen. That's always the queen. So here's your question, Tori. You're in the U.S. Oh, you're loaded. You're wealthy.
2: Yeah.
1: Who is on the United States $1,000 bill? It's not actually in circulation anymore, but it is still legal tender.
2: Okay.
1: Which of the following gentlemen is on the $1,000 U.S. bill? Is it Lyndon Johnson?
2: Lyndon.
1: Is it Ulysses S. Grant?
2: Love Ulysses.
1: It's a great name. Or is it Grover Cleveland?
2: Grover?
1: It's a good name.
2: I like that name a lot. You know what? Let's shoot with Grover, because I like it.
1: You going with Grover?
2: Grover Cleveland.
1: Tori, for the first time this week.
2: Oh, my gosh.
1: We have a correct answer. Yeah, slide me a G over there. Give me a Grover.
2: Give me a good old Grover.
1: That's a $1,000 bill in the U.S. Well done, Tori. You're up 1-0. 1-0.
2: All right, well.
1: I don't even know
2: what to do. I can breathe again.
1: Yeah.
2: I know. All right. Well, my next question for you is going to be about something that I had happen yesterday. I'm feeling very bougie today because I actually had my house cleaned.
1: What?
2: By someone who cleans houses yesterday. I've never done that in my life. And I realized as I was doing my pre-clean, like as in my tidying up before the cleaning person
1: comes to
2: clean. I have to pre-clean. I don't want them to know just how disgusting I am. I realized that this was actually going to be really hard for me because like Monica, when I'm nervous, I clean. And when I have nothing to clean, I had to leave the house because I was like, thanks for doing what you do. You're stressing me out. I'm going to leave. Anyway, shout out to Simply Clean Co. She's new in the game and she did a fabulous job on my whole house.
1: Nice.
2: I'm very excited. So one of the reasons why you might hire somebody to clean on your behalf is because maybe you don't know what kind of cleaning chemicals mix with other cleaning chemicals to cause maybe deadly concoctions. So here's what I found. I found some combinations of rubbing alcohol with something else. One of these things is really not good, a pretty awful thing, pretty deadly chemical, and the other two, they can mix with rubbing alcohol just fine. So I'm going to give you three combinations, and you're going to have to identify which is the toxic one, okay?
1: Which is poison.
2: Okay, so we've got rubbing alcohol and hydrogen peroxide.
1: Oh, boy.
2: We've got rubbing alcohol and bleach, and we've got rubbing alcohol and ammonia.
1: And oh, so you're saying one of those makes poison?
2: Two of those is fine. One
1: Two
2: of those
1: is fine.
2: Believe it or not. And one is not fine.
1: Jeez.
2: You know bleach and ammonia together makes something deadly.
1: I don't know about that at all.
2: No.
1: All
2: see, right. This is why you hire somebody.
1: I know. Well, see, I'm going to say taking ammonia and mixing it with anything is probably not a great idea. So I'm gonna shoot with ammonia.
2: Believe it or not, that is not the answer. No.
0: I don't think so, Jim.
2: Glass cleaners will actually have alcohol and ammonia in it, so it's fine. Hydrogen peroxide and rubbing alcohol, totally fine. When you mix bleach and rubbing alcohol, you get chloroform.
1: Jeez.
2: Yeah. So do not be doing that. Bleach and rubbing alcohol, not meant to be in the same bottle. Once again, thank you to Taylor, who cleaned my house, so I don't even have to find out how deadly that is.
1: Wonderful job.
2: Yes.
1: Well, tune in tomorrow to see if my struggles continue. Still no right answer. Tori, let's go to your potato question.
2: Oh, let's do it.
1: It's like World Potato Day.
2: Uh-huh.
1: So here's what we're going to do. I've lost all the wind is out of my sails here,
2: I know,
1: Tori.
2: Okay,
1: no, correct.
2: Okay.
1: But let's see what you can do. You know about potatoes?
2: I do.
1: You're a potato fan?
2: Yes.
1: Here's what we'll do. I've got in front of me like 25 different ways to have a potato, to cook a potato, to
2: Are
1: serve
2: you
1: a
2: joking?
1: Potato. I want you to name. Can you go seven?
2: Seven?
1: Can you name a seven?
2: I feel like I could do all 20, but you know what? I'll do seven, no problem.
1: You think you can go seven?
2: Let's do. Scalloped. Let's get a hard one.
1: Oh,
2: out of the
1: scalloped
2: way.
1: You're shooting with first. I like that.
2: Let's go mashed.
1: Yeah, mashed, of course. Easy,
2: yep.
1: Yeah, right there.
2: Let's go baked.
1: Yeah.
2: Let's go fried in the form of fries.
1: Yeah.
2: Ooh, all of a sudden I'm getting confused. potatoes in the form of chips, of course.
1: Oh, yeah, okay.
2: That
1: yeah.
2: would count, right? Wedges, does that count?
1: We'll take wedges.
2: Take wedges?
1: Yeah.
2: And lastly, let's get one more in there.

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1: Let's go. And Tori, despite many requests, no, I did not take that guitar and smash it on Monday. We still have like 3 more days of tickets here to give away. Okay. It's the Ed Sheeran contest. Tori, explain how this goes while I get this guitar slightly more out of tune here.
2: Okay, so what's going to happen is Jay is going to butcher an Ed Sheeran song and you're going to piece it together. You are going to identify what is the Ed Sheeran song that Jay is playing for your chance to be at Ed Sheeran when he comes to Ford Field on August 29th. We announced this show, what, a year ago?
1: Right.
2: And we're finally like weeks away from the big show. So if you want probably your last chance to win tickets anywhere, you just got to text us 519-944-2497 when you know the answer.
1: And fun thing about this guitar I'm holding, Tori, this is a fun fact. This actually belongs to my wife's dearly departed grandfather.
2: Oh, so we're not smashing.
1: No, we're not going to smash it.
2: I thought maybe we would bury it. But
1: no,
2: okay.
1: We're going to treat this guitar with more respect that I'm about to, but he would be rolling in his grave if he knew what was about to happen here.
2: Okay, we ready?
1: So are you ready for this?
2: Yes.
1: So identify the Ed Sheeran song. The number's 519-944-2497. I think I'm ready, and I think I'm going to do better than yesterday, or Monday, whatever. You ready for this?
2: I'm ready. Let's
1: okay.
2: do this.
1: Okay.
2: All right.

0: What?
1: Beautiful. Here's the finale. Oh, yeah.
0: This is...
2: Chills, Tori.
0: Are you joking?
2: Are you feeling the chills?
0: The fact that people are, like, supposed to identify that. I'm looking at you doing it, and I can't even figure out
2: that
0: what
2: was...
0: on earth... Are you sure that's Ed Sheeran?
2: You can't even look at me in the eye and tell me you don't know what that song was.
0: I personally don't. So if you do, make sure you text us 519-944-2497.
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0: 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Did anybody get the answer right? Actually, many people do. I
1: cannot believe it.
0: I think I crushed this one today, Tori. Percentage-wise, almost everybody seems to have nailed it, which means I nailed it, which means Ed is happy, which means we're happy, which means somebody is winning Ed Sheeran tickets in like 5 minutes. We'll give those away.
1: Perfect.
0: I see you're just upset at how good I got at this guitar.
1: I don't think I'm upset about it. It's not about you being good. It's about the talent of the people listening.
0: Is that what
1: that blows me a mind? Oh,
0: they're really good.
1: Yeah,
0: people nailed it.
1: I can't believe it.
0: A winner in moments right now. Adele is here with these headlines.
2: With an update from WindsorNewsToday.ca, I'm Adele Loisel. Canada has a 3-day reprieve before new 50% tariffs on $20 billion worth of Canadian goods kicks in. U.S. President Trump announced it late last night. Canada and the U.S. are making progress in trade talks. CBC News says a statement from the White House said Canadian negotiators were willing to concede on some trade irritants. A 62-year-old man faces arson charges after a fire in downtown Windsor Monday morning. Police say someone broke a window at a business at Wyandotte Street East in Goyo, lit something on fire, and threw it inside. Lakeshore is happy so many people are enjoying their parks, but of course, with that comes more complaints about noise. The municipality is asking parkgoers to consider their noise levels. Bylaw officers will be out. Meta rejects allegations it intentionally sought to make children addicted to Facebook and Instagram. Thomson Reuters says 29 U.S. states are suing Meta, seeking potentially hundreds of billions of dollars in penalties. Experts call the trial the biggest legal test yet of social media's impact on young users. Today's news poll question is, do you let your kids use social media? Vote now at WindsorNewsToday.ca. The Jays beat the Rays 10-5, and the Tigers lost to the Pirates 4-1. 28 today with showers, maybe a thunderstorm. 19 tonight and sun and cloud tomorrow. 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
1: Hello?
2: Oh, hello. We're looking for someone who is a big Ed Sheeran fan?
1: Yes.
2: Well, I guess you were at least until about 3 minutes ago, eh? How are we doing today?
1: I'm good. How are you?
3: Good. Can you be 100% honest? Are you using, like, Shazam or something to figure out what the heck Jay is playing?
1: No. I will be honest. My coworker was helping me figure it out.
2: Oh, oh boy. Okay. Well, I mean...
1: Yeah, we were both sitting here going, I think it's Thinking Out Loud.
3: Well...
1: No, so, gave it a shot.
3: You think, and you are absolutely correct. Woo-hoo! It is Thinking Out Loud.
1: Oh my God, I'm so excited.
2: I mean, what else could it have been, guys? Come on.
3: You guys, it could have been anything.
1: Oh, man. Well, you did a good job.
2: Well, thank you. You know, we're trying our best over here. And now you don't necessarily have to take your coworker, but I mean, you could, I guess.
1: Oh, I would have to absolutely take her. Oh,
2: beautiful.
1: My God.
2: Beautiful. What was your name, by the way?
1: Michelle.
2: Michelle, do you want to shout out your coworker there too? The one with the extra good musical talent?
1: That would be Shannon.
2: Shannon. Awesome. Michelle and Shannon. And if you guys ever do need anybody to perform at a wedding or
1: we will definitely keep you in mind.
2: That's all we're asking.
3: I was going to say, what do you guys do?
1: We work at Rico International Group.
3: Oh, well, I mean, you guys are constantly having grand openings of things, so we could definitely come and like...
2: And we're close.
1: We'll definitely keep you in mind.
3: You and Shannon and Sheeran have a great time.
1: We will. Thank you so much. We're so excited.
2: And that's how you do this contest, man. Sometimes the answer is just right out there for you. Sometimes the talent is so unmistakable. Michelle, Shannon, all our pals out of Rico, local winners all the time here. Tomorrow, Tori, you're back in the hot seat.
3: I am.
2: The pressure is even elevated now.
3: Yeah, totally.
2: How do you follow that? Congratulations to anybody who got Thinking Out Loud. Then Friday, we're going to do a duet. Guitar and keyboard together. We'll combine our powers.
3: We are going to do that.
2: Which should make it even easier or more difficult. It's Sheeran tickets all this week. We are your hookup for local contest winners. That's awesome. On deck, we'll get to this too. New Uber data reveals that Windsor, Tori, along with being the most musically talented people around, Windsor is the second most polite city in Canada.
3: Let's do it.
2: This is according to
3: I like that.
2: Yeah, when you get into the Uber and you're like, all right, see you later. And then the Uber driver gets to rate you.
3: Yeah.
2: We got an average of 4.95 out of 5.
3: Love that.
2: Second best in the country.
3: Love it.
2: Pretty amazing.
3: Uh-huh.
2: We'll also check in with the VMAs. Some more Spider-Man news. It's all good. Daily scoop in moments. We should look outside too, Tori. Let's see what's happening commute-wise on the Wednesday. What's up?
3: Commute-wise, it's looking like things are pretty okay. I will note, again, because I was there yesterday, I didn't realize how significant it is. There is some big construction going on here on Church Road. There are big lane restrictions between Malden Road and EC Row Expressway. It's down to one lane in each direction. It gets very confusing. There's trucks, there's cars. We're all trying to merge. Crazy stuff going on. So keep that in mind for the next little bit. Actually, all the way until like November. I'm pretty sure this construction is supposed to be lasting until. If you see something else, call our newsroom at 519-258-3434.
2: 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Seems all clear in front of the Antoninos.
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3: Mm-hmm.
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1: And yes, once again, congrats to our latest Ed Sheeran-ruined winners. That was Michelle, although she admitted it. She said Shannon was kind of the brains of the operation there.
2: Yeah, Shannon, coworker Shannon.
1: Yeah, she has the ear for fine music, and she was able to decipher the Ed Sheeran tune of the day. We'll do it again tomorrow morning, and one more time on Friday. Tori, in the Daily Scoop this morning, we have a little clue that may indicate the new Batman flick could be a Christmas movie.
2: And I'll take it.
1: That's, imagine that, Batman at Christmas?
2: Yes.
1: We have news about Tom Holland's paycheck for Spider-Man. And yes, we do have to get into the VMAs. And who is leading the charge, as we know who the nominations, like the whole list. We got them
2: yes,
1: all here.
2: Yes, we do. Keep in mind, this is a fan-decided one. You can vote on their website. And yes, you can vote in Canada. I did confirm. Madonna is leading with 11 nominations, including for Video of the Year and Best Dance. Taylor Swift has 9 nominations. Ariana Grande and Sabrina Carpenter each have 7. Bruno Mars, Zara Larsson, they've got 5. And Shakira and Tate McRae have 3. So there's lots of categories. There's lots of, like, oddly specifically weird categories. There's one for Best Dance, which I like some of the nominees. We've got Lady Gaga and Doechii. We got Bebe Rexha, Madonna, Slater, Tate McRae, and Harry Styles.
1: Like, this isn't Best Dance Video. This is actually Best Dance.
2: Best
1: oh, that's fun.
2: In the music video.
1: I like that.
2: I love a music video where there's dancing.
1: But if you win, you should have to get up and perform the dance right there, right?
2: Yeah, oh, Harry Styles has been performing his Aperture dance, like, on like tour. So I hope he wins.
1: That's awesome.
2: I gotta go place my 20 votes today.
1: The weird thing, yeah, you said you can vote 20 times per day.
2: Yeah.
1: And today is double vote day.
2: Yeah.
1: So if you should have the time and the inclination to, you can vote 40 times. 40 votes for Harry Styles, just loaded from Tori's computer.
2: Uh-huh.
1: That's awesome. Let's get to some Spider-Man news. Now, if you're smart, as Tom Holland appears to be, when you're signing up for these Spider-Man movies, you go to your agent and you say, tell the Spider-Man people, tell Sony or whoever,
2: yeah,
1: I don't need a paycheck. I just want like 5% of the gross.
2: Yeah.
1: That seems to be what he did, and boy, he's cashing in.
2: Tom Holland is apparently making $100 million for the whole Spider-Man Brand New Day thing.
1: Boy.
2: I mean, I think I saw in the first one he made like a couple million, so to be all the way up to $100 million. His salary was $20 million, and then everything else is box office profits.
1: Gravy.
2: So congratulations to him. He just surpassed Robert Downey Jr. with this. On that note, though, Doomsday, of course, coming out in December, it did actually beat the Spider-Man record for the most pre-sale tickets.
1: Whoa.
2: Sold in just 2 days. It's expecting to be the biggest opening weekend in cinema history. We are going to see in December, but I would just like to see some more of Robert Downey Jr. and Tom Holland fighting. There's something funny about the whole thing.
1: Yeah, for real.
2: Yeah.
1: And I've heard that there is going to, again, this isn't like a spoiler, I don't think, but there's a rumor that there could be a Spider-Man, but not Tom Holland in this new Doomsday.
2: Well, because remember they did all the crazy announcements. Captain America is back. Thor is back.
1: Yeah.
2: But there's no Spider-Man returning. So
1: I heard buzz that there's somebody spotted like Tobey Maguire on set or something. But
2: he's just everywhere now.
1: He's just everywhere. Maybe just hanging out there.
2: Yeah.
1: So Avenger Doomsday is going to do quite well if pre-sale is any indication. Mm-hmm. And we also understand that Batman, we love Batman.
2: Oh.
1: Is it true that Robert Pattinson's new Batman movie could be set at Christmas?
2: Seems to be, because they are finally filming this darn thing, and it seems to be that, yes, there could be some kind of Christmas tie-in to the Batman Part 2. I guess they're filming in Glasgow right now, and a lot of people are seeing set pieces that involve a Christmas tree. Matt Reeves himself, he tweeted some pictures of the Batmobile's tires in snow with the hashtag snow tires. So this is definitely taking place in winter, but if it's a Christmas-themed Batman movie, I will be happy. I, as anybody who's listened in the last, 4 years knows, am obsessed with the Robert Pattinson Batman. I might watch it tonight just because we're talking about it.
1: Imagine being at a Christmas. Imagine this. Alfred goes home. Alfred goes away for the weekend and leaves Bruce Wayne alone in Wayne Manor.
2: Yeah.
1: And then a couple of burglars show up.
2: Yeah.
1: That would be great.
2: Yeah, leave the... Yeah.
1: February of 28th.
2: February, yes.
1: You gotta wait for that one.
2: Yeah.
1: Very cool. That is some of our Daily Scoop. You can find us for more anytime, mix967.ca. Shocker of all shockers, looks like another delay in the trade deal. We'll have more on that. And update on the theft of several of those Bird e-scooters. A suspect's photo has been released. 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

0: 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Boy, Madonna is just lucky that the Backstreet Boys aren't in the mix for video of the year. Remember that Backstreet's Back
1: from
0: video?
1: 1998?
0: I'm just saying, they're due.
1: Yeah, if only we could go back in time and somehow resubmit videos. Jay.
0: Well, look, it's 2026.
1: That's a class.
0: Madonna leads the way for VMAs. That's pretty amazing.
1: She does.
0: On that, you can vote online for your favorites. Tate McRae's up for a couple. Daily Scoop has a lot of info, as we just heard. And still more to go. We will get to Battle of the Sexes. And yes, a bunch of local headlines coming up here. Are you going to do any practicing today for tomorrow's big concert?
1: No.
0: You're just going to go
1: I'm going to freewheel it once again tomorrow.
0: We had more big winners today. In case you didn't hear, local winners all the time here on The Mix, including Ed Sheeran tickets tomorrow and Friday right here.
2: With an update from WindsorNewsToday.ca, I'm Adele Loisel. 3 more days to get a trade deal with the U.S. and avoid 50% tariffs on another $20 billion worth of Canadian goods. U.S. President Trump announced the reprieve with just 2 hours before the deadline. CBC News reports the White House says Canada has expressed a commitment to concede on trade grievances, but Prime Minister Mark Carney hasn't said what concessions have been made. Windsor police have released a description of a suspect wanted after several Bird e-scooters were stolen. That was 2 weeks ago in the Walkerville area. The man's description is at WindsorNewsToday.ca. A fire at a downtown business on Monday morning resulted in $25,000 damage, and a suspect now faces arson charges. Police say someone broke a window at a business on Wyandotte Street East at Goyo, lit something on fire, and threw it inside. A 62-year-old man was arrested less than an hour later. And this year's wildfire season is the fourth worst on record. The most destructive was in 2023. The Globe and Mail says there's 582 active wildfires across Canada now. The Tigers lost to the Pirates 4-1. The Jays beat the Rays 10-5. And in the WNBA, Toronto lost to Indiana 101-95. Showers, maybe thunderstorms today in 28, 19 tonight, and sun and cloud 26 tomorrow. 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

0: sexes.
1: And if you're just joining us here, we're in something of uncharted territory. Tori, on Monday, we went 0 for 4.
2: Right.
1: Everything wrong.
2: Yes.
1: Embarrassing.
2: Mm-hmm.
1: Yesterday, same result. Nothing correct at all. We have not got one thing right yet. You must be doing better than us. So,
2: right.
1: Tori, let's see what we can do on this Wednesday here.
2: All right.
1: Our brains are awakened. Let's do this.
2: All right, Jay. Well, I'm very excited about this question because you know I love when I get to put you onto some new music. Maybe a listener will hear it and think as well, I'd like to hear it. Can we get this music going? Please. There is a young man who's only like 22 years old who's really gaining some attention right now. You're hearing him right now? You hear him? He sounds great. Listen.
3: Tell me.
2: Fantastic, okay?
1: Okay,
2: he's
1: sure.
2: Got a couple songs that are getting a lot of love, including this one that's called Asleep Talking. But here's the thing. I'm going to tell you his first name. It's Magnus. And I can't tell you the last name because it's the answer to this question. This lovely sounding singer, Magnus, he is the son of a very famous actor. I'm not sure we could call him a Nepo baby because he's not in the same field as his dad, but I think it helps for sure, especially because his dad has been doing a lot of interviews where he'll take a moment to like promote Magnus's music, which I really love. So my question is this. Who is this lovely singer the son of? Is it Ethan Hawke?
1: Oh, interesting.
2: Is it Will Ferrell? Or is it Kevin Bacon?
1: I could imagine Will Ferrell having a kid that makes this sound. No, there's no way. There's no way.
2: Okay.
1: Ethan Hawke's a talented guy.
2: He is. So is Kevin Bacon.
1: Well, sure.
2: Kevin Bacon's out on his farm playing the guitar with his goats.
1: He also dances.
2: He does.
1: No, I'm locking in Ethan Hawke, I think.
2: Ethan Hawke.
1: Let's go Ethan Hawke.
2: Okay, so I've got a little clip of the interview where this person was actually on a Michelle Obama's podcast talking about his son. Can we hear that?
4: Can I play you a little something?
5: Please.
4: Right?
5: Yes.
4: Is that okay?
5: Yes.
4: Okay. Sorry.
5: Proud dad.
4: So
5: I love it.
4: Magnus Ferrell.
5: Magnus
4: Ferrell.
1: Wait, was that Will Ferrell?
2: That was Will Ferrell.
6: I don't think so.
1: No.
2: His name is Magnus Ferrell.
1: And what?
2: He is fantastic. Some might say he has a voice that's a combination of Fergie and Jesus.
1: Yeah. That is unbelievable.
2: Isn't he so good, though?
1: Oh, wow.
2: Yeah, Asleep
1: all right, so,
2: Talking is that song.
1: The incorrect streak continues here, Tori. It's all on you now for this one.
2: Okay.
1: I'll give you a question concerning, this is fun, a little presidential history. Because Bill Clinton happens to turn 80.
2: Yeah.
1: I would think as every president, your ultimate honor is to turn up on some money somewhere, right?
2: I think so, yeah.
1: Like George Washington, he's on the $1 bill.
2: Right.
1: Abraham Lincoln's on the $5. You know, it's all about the Benjamins.
2: All about the Benjamins.
1: Ben Franklin on the $100.
2: Yep.
1: I was going to do the Canadian currency one, but it's always so. Who's on our $1,000 bill? The queen. That's always the queen. So here's your question, Tori. You're in the U.S. Oh, you're loaded. You're wealthy.
2: Yeah.
1: Who is on the United States $1,000 bill? It's not actually in circulation anymore, but it is still legal tender.
2: Okay.
1: Which of the following gentlemen is on the $1,000 U.S. bill? Is it Lyndon Johnson?
2: Lyndon.
1: Is it Ulysses S. Grant?
2: Love Ulysses.
1: It's a great name. Or is it Grover Cleveland?
2: Grover?
1: It's a good name.
2: I like that name a lot. You know what? Let's shoot with Grover, because I like it.
1: You going with Grover?
2: With Grover Cleveland.
1: Tori, for the first time this week.
2: Oh, my gosh.
1: We have a correct answer. Yeah, slide me a G over there. Give me a Grover.
2: Give me a good old Grover.
1: That's a $1,000 bill in the U.S. Well done, Tori. You're up 1-0. 1-0.
2: All right. Well.
1: I don't even know
2: what to do. I can breathe again.
1: Yeah.
2: I know. All right. Well, my next question for you is going to be about something that I had happen yesterday. I'm feeling very bougie today because I actually had my house cleaned.
1: What?
2: By someone who cleans houses yesterday. I've never done that in my life. And I realized as I was doing my pre-clean, like as in my tidying up before the cleaning person comes to clean. I have to pre-clean. I don't want them to know just how disgusting I am. I realized that this was actually going to be really hard for me because like Monica, when I'm nervous, I clean. And when I have nothing to clean, I had to leave the house because I was like, thanks for doing what you do. You're stressing me out. I'm going to leave. Anyway, shout out to Simply Clean Co. She's new in the game and she did a fabulous job on my whole house.
1: Nice.
2: I'm very excited. So one of the reasons why you might hire somebody to clean on your behalf is because maybe you don't know what kind of cleaning chemicals mix with other cleaning chemicals to cause maybe deadly concoctions. So here's what I found. I found some combinations of rubbing alcohol with something else. One of these things is really not good, a pretty awful thing, pretty deadly chemical, and the other two, they can mix with rubbing alcohol just fine. So I'm going to give you three combinations, and you're going to have to identify which is the toxic one, okay?
1: Which is poison.
2: Okay, so we've got rubbing alcohol and hydrogen peroxide.
1: Oh, boy.
2: We've got rubbing alcohol and bleach. And we've got rubbing alcohol and ammonia.
1: And oh, so you're saying one of those makes poison?
2: Two of those is fine. One
1: Two
2: of those
1: is fine.
2: Believe it or not. And one is not fine.
1: Jeez.
2: You know, bleach and ammonia together makes something deadly.
1: I don't know about that at all.
2: No.
1: All
2: see, right. This is why you hire somebody.
1: I know. Well, see, I'm going to say taking ammonia and mixing it with anything is probably not a great idea. So I'm gonna shoot with ammonia.
2: Believe it or not, that is not the answer. No.
4: I don't think so, Jim.
2: Glass cleaners will actually have alcohol and ammonia in it, so it's fine. Hydrogen peroxide and rubbing alcohol, totally fine. When you mix bleach and rubbing alcohol, you get chloroform.
1: Jeez.
2: Yeah. So do not be doing that. Bleach and rubbing alcohol, not meant to be in the same bottle. Once again, thank you to Taylor, who cleaned my house, so I don't even have to find out how deadly that is.
1: Wonderful job.
2: Yes.
1: Well, tune in tomorrow to see if my struggles continue. Still no right answer. Tori, let's go to your potato question.
2: Oh, let's do it.
1: It's like World Potato Day.
2: Uh-huh.
1: So here's what we're going to do. I've lost all the wind is out of my sails here,
2: I know,
1: Tori.
2: Okay,
1: no, correct.
2: Okay.
1: But let's see what you can do. You know about potatoes?
2: I do.
1: You're a potato fan?
2: Yes.
1: Here's what we'll do. I've got in front of me like 25 different ways to have a potato, to cook a potato, to
2: Are
1: serve a
2: joking?
1: Potato. I want you to name... Can you go seven?
2: Seven?
1: Can you name a seven?
2: I feel like I could do all 20. But you know what? I'll do seven, no problem.
1: You think you can go seven?
2: Let's do... Scalloped. Let's get a hard one.
1: Oh,
2: out of the
1: scalloped
2: way.
1: You're shooting with first. I like that.
2: Let's go mashed.
1: Yeah, mashed, of course. Easy,
2: yep.
1: Yeah, right there.
2: Let's go baked.
1: Yeah.
2: Let's go fried in the form of fries.
1: Yeah.
2: Ooh, all of a sudden I'm getting confused. Scalloped. potatoes in the form of chips, of course.
1: Oh, yeah, okay.
2: That
1: yeah.
2: would count, right? Wedges, does that count?
1: We'll take wedges.
2: We'll take wedges.
1: Yeah.
2: And lastly, let's get one more in there. Let's say, can you souffle potatoes?
1: Potatoes as a souffle? I think it's on my list there somewhere.
2: Yeah.
1: Well, is that seven?
2: I saw
1: seven.
2: Somebody.
5: Seven.
2: Hey.
5: Seven.
1: I think you got it.
2: I saw somebody online turn it into whipped cream, essentially. Whipped potatoes.
1: Yeah.
2: That feels similar. Anyway.
1: You left us some of our favorites. The tots.
2: Oh, tots, of course.
1: Potato salad, potato
2: Hash
1: pancakes.
2: Browns.
1: Yeah.
2: Yeah.
1: We could go on and on with that.
2: Good.
1: The ladies rule. Boys still shut out this week.
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1: Tori, Uber has released some numbers for us here today.
2: Okay.
1: I think you might enjoy this one. Uber has released a politeness survey.
2: Oh.
1: They've done like 6 years of analyzing people riding across different cities across Canada. Where do you think Windsor ranks on the politeness survey? Do you think we are near the top? Like we're some
2: of
1: the most polite?
2: Ubers? I mean, yeah, like I'm the most polite in any Uber ever.
1: Oh, hi. Hi, how's your night going?
2: How long have you been doing this? No. We get deep. One time, I let an Uber driver for my entire 22-minute ride explain to me how his hybrid car worked, and I already knew. But I was happy to listen to him for 22 minutes. I think I keep us high on the list, so I'm going to say we're pretty high.
1: Could be just because of you personally. Mm-hmm. Windsor's like the second highest, most polite city in the whole country.
2: Wow, that's what I'm talking about.
1: They love us in Ubers.
2: Love that.
1: How about us? So tell me again, how does a transmission work?
2: Yeah.
1: Really nice.
2: So it charges while you brake?
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1: We have to talk about a place called Green Bucks in Grand Bend. We got a text from somebody yesterday saying that they are in Grand Bend and they were in this store. It's a country Christmas store. Let's go.
2: That's what I love.
1: As in all the plaid and stuff like that. Yeah. They were listening to the mix in there.
2: Oh, beautiful.
1: As in us mix. Obviously, they have the iHeartRadio app. That must be how they're listening, because I don't think we can be picked up that far away, can we?
2: They have two things out there at Green Box Country Christmas Store in Grand Bend. Two things. They have, number one, the iHeartRadio app. Number two, they have excellent taste.
1: Excellent taste. I was just going to say that.
2: That's amazing.
1: Yep.
2: Thank you, guys. Now we're kind of in the country Christmas spirit.
1: Yeah, thank you for that.
2: Yeah.
1: We're feeling good.

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1: You know what else, Tori? It is like World Potato Day. There you go. There's a song for everything.
2: This is probably the biggest problem of my life. I recently have become a sweet potato mash fan.
1: Sweet potato mash.
2: As in mashed sweet potatoes.
1: Oh, sure, okay.
2: Yeah, that's new to me, and it's only because my neighbors gave it to me once, and so I have some sweet potatoes in my kitchen that are waiting to be mashed. I bought them like 2 months ago. Do you think it's fine?
1: I think they're probably fine.
2: Okay.
1: But I mean, you know, what do I know?
2: I'm not super well-versed in the world of sweet potatoes, so I feel like I have to now pick a favorite sweet potato option versus a regular potato option.
1: If it's more like a sour potato now, it's probably been too old. Okay. It's probably been too long.
2: I think there's something growing on it, I'm not going to lie.
1: Yeah, it's just an extra potato. You get a bonus potato. Celebrate your potatoes, but yes, they're so cheap. Get a new one. Just get some new potatoes.
2: Yeah, that's true.
1: Well, I saved 80 cents if I eat this one.
2: Yeah.

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1: Hello?
2: Oh, hello. We're looking for someone who is a big Ed Sheeran fan?
1: Yes.
2: Well, I guess you were at least until about 3 minutes ago, eh? How are we doing today?
1: I'm good. How are you?
3: Good. Can you be 100% honest? Are you using, like, Shazam or something to figure out what the heck Jay is playing?
1: No. I will be honest. My coworker was helping me figure it out.
2: Oh boy. Okay. Well, I mean...
1: We were both sitting here going, I think it's Thinking Out Loud.
3: Well...
1: Oh, gave it a shot.
3: You think, and you are absolutely correct. It is Thinking Out Loud.
4: Baby, now.
1: Oh my God, I'm so excited.
2: I mean, what else could it have been, guys? Come on.
3: You guys, it could have been anything.
1: Oh man. Well, you did a good job.
2: Well, thank you. You know, we're trying our best over here, and now you don't necessarily have to take your coworker, but I mean, you could, I guess.
1: Oh, I would have to absolutely take her. Oh
2: beautiful.
1: My God.
2: Beautiful. What was your name, by the way?
1: Michelle,
2: do you want to shout out your coworker there too? The one with the extra good musical talent?
1: That would be Shannon.
2: Awesome. Michelle and Shannon. And if you guys ever do need anybody to perform at a wedding or
1: we will definitely keep you in mind.
2: That's
3: well,
2: all we're
3: I was
2: asking.
3: Gonna say, what do you guys do?
1: We work at Rico International Group.
3: Oh, well, I mean, you guys are constantly having grand openings of things, so we could definitely come and like
2: and we're close.
1: Definitely keep you in mind.
3: You and Shannon and Sheeran have a great time.
1: We will. Thank you so much. We're so excited.
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2: We'll check the weather outside the Tourism Windsor Essex studio window. Remember the Gordie Howe International Bridge? Hard to forget it. 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Tweppy has all the info you need at bikethebridge.ca. Nice day today. A little cloudy, though. 70% chance of showers. And hot, 28 or 82, but it will feel like 32 or 90. It's 21 or 70 right now on the mix.
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2: That's awesome.
1: 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I think I personally am holding up this rank for all of us. I got 5 stars as a passenger.
2: But that's because you're always intoxicated when you get,
1: Well, at least I'm not a mean drunk. There you go. I'm not a messy drunk. No. Well,
2: the great news, other than a town called Sherbrooke.
1: Fake.
2: Which received 4.96 out of 5.
1: That does sound really nice. Sherbrooke.
2: Sherbrooke is nice.
1: The kind folk.
2: But Windsor, us as passengers, according to the Uber drivers themselves, we receive an average rating of 4.95 out of 5 stars. I mean, it's almost every time a Windsorite gets in an Uber, you get out of the Uber and the driver's like,
1: My day got better.
2: 5 stars.
1: Yes.
2: So I think we just need to put it upon ourselves to be just, we need to get to 4.97. We can't all be like Tori, bringing little gifts for the driver, asking about their grandma. I hope your day is going as wonderfully as your turn signal.
1: Okay, you know?

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0: 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It's Amberly. The younger generation, of course, is using different phrases and terms that a lot of us don't understand, right? The older you get, the more confusing it seems to get, too. Apparently, someone calling you Ohio is an insult for some reason. My neighbor's kids, I've heard them call people unk. And now there's another one. The word polyester is a slang insult for anything low quality or inauthentic. So there's this TikTok. This 18-year-old is talking about the life that he wants in his 20s. He said he has a penthouse in New York City, enjoys fancy drinks at a coffee shop, while an automated AI agent does his work. He spends his afternoons playing tennis, takes last-minute business trips to Europe. And the top comment says, polyester lifestyle. And it has thousands and thousands of likes. So apparently it's like cheap junk that comes across as tacky. And now there's the rejection of actual polyester along with this. Creators on TikTok are racking up millions of views with posts about their efforts to get rid of all the polyester in their closets and the struggle to find high quality clothes. So just a heads up, if someone says you're so polyester, it's not a compliment.
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0: Mixed weather, a chance of showers today, a high of 28, feeling like 32. Partly cloudy tonight, going down to a low of 19 or 66, and a mix of sun and cloud for tomorrow and a high of 26 degrees.
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Mix 96.7, the MTV Video Music Award nominees dropped yesterday, and who is leading the way is quite a surprise. In 2026, this is wild. More on that coming up. 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

0: Mix 96.7, good morning. It's Amberly. So the MTV Video Music Award nominees dropped yesterday. And who is leading the way? Madonna. 11 nominations. Madonna is leading the nominations in 2026. Isn't that crazy? Taylor Swift following with 9 nominations. And then Ariana Grande and Sabrina Carpenter tied with 7 each. The best dance category has returned for the first time in 7 years. So that's cool. But also, this year there's no rock category, which is kind of strange. Fan voting is currently open. You can vote at vote.mtv.com through September 25th. And then the VMAs air live on Sunday, September 27th.
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0: 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Chance of showers today, a high of 28, feeling like 32. Partly cloudy, still a chance of showers tonight with a low of 19 or 66, and a mix of sun and cloud tomorrow with a high of 26 degrees.

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1: With an update from WindsorNewsToday.ca, I'm Adele Loisel. Windsor fire officials say a fire at a transitional home in the West End suffered $70,000 damage on Monday night. Staff at Hand in Hand got all of the clients out safely. The fire started in the kitchen. Windsor police have charged a 41-year-old man after a 15-year-old girl was sexually assaulted. He also allegedly asked the teen for and received intimate images and videos. The girl told her mother, who called police. The suspect was arrested the same day, and now he's charged with sexual assault, sexual interference, and telecommunication with someone under 18. Essex County OPP say one of their officers pulled over a vehicle on Road 2 East in Kingsville over an unauthorized plate and ended up charging the driver with 9 charges. The OPP say the driver didn't have insurance, didn't apply for a permit when they bought the vehicle, and their view was obstructed by a window coating. Today's news poll question is, do you let your kids use social media? Vote now at WindsorNewsToday.ca. The Tigers have a matinee tonight against the Pirates. The Jays take on the Rays again tonight. And in the WNBA, the Toronto Tempo play Washington. We still might get some showers or a thunderstorm later on this afternoon. 28 today, maybe rain or a thunderstorm tonight and 19. And tomorrow, sun and cloud and 26. 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

0: 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It's Amber Lee. Do you ever go out to eat with your boss and you wonder what you should order? According to an etiquette expert, there are some tips on what not to do, one of which is steering clear of the most expensive items on the menu, including market-priced specials, especially when you don't know the cost. You got to be careful with alcohol, too. Drinking too much can lead to conversations you might regret later, right? You also don't want to be ordering multiple courses if your boss is only ordering one. Just follow their lead. And finally, you want to skip foods that are messy or difficult to eat. So the goal is to enjoy the meal, but still be able to focus on the people at the table. So as hard as they are to resist, probably best to skip out on the chicken wings.
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0: Mixed weather, chance of showers today, a high of 28, feeling like 32. Partly cloudy, still a chance of showers tonight, cooling down to a low of 19 or 66. And a mix of sun and cloud for tomorrow, a high of 26 degrees.
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Very cool, very jealous. If you need a plus one, hit me up, seriously. 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
2: They say the holy water's watered down, and this town's lost its faith. 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

Mix 96.7, obviously this new Spider-Man movie, Brand New Day, has been a huge success, and it is pretty much setting up Tom Holland for life financially. How much is he making off this movie? It is wild. I'll fill you in coming up.

0: Mix 96.7, good afternoon. It's Amberly. Tom Holland is set for life thanks to Spider-Man. So when it's all said and done, he will likely have banked more than $100 million just for this latest movie, Brand New Day. So his salary alone was $20 million. And then he gets a percentage of the profits. And since the movie has already made $2 billion, that's going to be in the $100 million range. Quite the jump, because he only made $250,000 for his first appearance as Spider-Man in Captain America Civil War. And then he made $500K for Spider-Man Homecoming, and then $4 million for Far From Home, $10 million for No Way Home. And some people are now calling him the new Robert Downey Jr. And he definitely seems to have followed suit, because Robert Downey Jr. made $500,000 for the first Iron Man, and then it was $50 million 5 years later. He ultimately made $100 million for the last two Avenger movies. We're not sure how much he's making where he's playing Doctor Doom in the next couple movies, but obviously it's going to be a lot. Tom Holland following in his footsteps, set for life now, all thanks to Spider-Man.
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0: Mixed weather, chance of showers today, a high of 28, feeling like 32. Partly cloudy tonight, a chance of showers cooling down nicely with a low of 19 or 66. And a mix of sun and cloud tomorrow, a high of 26 degrees.
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Enjoy the rest of your afternoon. Fat Matt's got you covered after 2. And counting down the most requested songs of the day with the top 4 at 4. Text him anytime if you have a song you want to hear on the mix line at 519-944-2497.

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0: 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All right, so the data is very conflicting when it comes to coffee, whether or not, you know, it's good to drink, it's bad to drink. One minute it is, the next minute it's not. Well, now coffee has been kind of linked to having more muscle and less fat. Now, this is done by researchers over in Finland. They looked at more than 2,000 adults. They found that those who drank more coffee, they did tend to have less overall fat as well as belly fat, while also having more muscle mass. Now, the catch here is that the study did find this connection, but not proof that coffee actually burns fat or builds muscles. So take it with a little grain of salt, or, you know, sugar, if you prefer.
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0: Mixed weather, we could see some showers or thunderstorms into tonight as well. A high of 28 or 82. That is going to drop down to 19 or 66 this evening. Tomorrow, sun and cloud and a high of 26 or 79.
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Tori is currently on a mission to find the story behind this wooden moon. 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

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They're on the way in about 10, and I've got details on one of the Kelce brothers' latest business venture coming up. I let it fall.

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3: It's Ashley. I've got a few Hollywood headlines for you. The nominees, they are in for the 2026 MTV VMAs, and leading the pack this year is Madonna. Yeah, she's got 11 nominations. Now she is followed by Taylor Swift, who has 9, and then Ariana Grande and Sabrina Carpenter are each tied with 7 nominations. All 4 of them, they will battle it out for Video of the Year among some of the other categories. Now the VMAs, they will air Sunday, September 27th, and fan voting is already open at vote.mtv.com. People are calling Tom Holland the new Robert Downey Jr. after he kind of followed in his footsteps with his growing income from Spider-Man. Now, Holland is likely to make more than $100 million for Spider-Man Brand New Day. That's due to his $20 million salary as well as his cut of profits. Jason Kelsey teamed up with Liquid Death and Garage Beer to create a fake new campaign aimed at AI data centers. They created this commercial to go along with it too, and it even has a song. It basically states, hey, drink our beverages, then produce as much pee as humanly possible, and then send it to these AI data centers so we can, quote, all pee on computers together and save humanity. It is a fake campaign, but you can't help but laugh at it. For more Hollywood headlines, you can head on over to mix967.ca.
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3: Next weather could see some more showers or thunderstorms into this evening. A high of 28 or 82, dropping to 19 or 66. Tomorrow, sun and cloud, and we'll get up feeling like 26 or 79.
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1: With an update from WindsorNewsToday.ca, I'm Mark Brown. The president of Unifor Local 200 is happy there's a pause in new U.S. tariffs, but that's not enough. John Dagnolo tells Windsor News Today that Unifor continues to call for no auto tariffs.
2: We've continued to say that. Is it realistic? I don't know if it's realistic or not, but understanding where our industries feel they're comfortable would be important.
1: Dagnolo says it's possible for U.S. President Donald Trump to change his mind again. Trump calls the potential trade deal with Canada a win for American farmers. The details have not been made public, but Trump hinted that the Keystone Pipeline project may be revived under the agreement. But Prime Minister Mark Carney says talks remain ongoing. A 41-year-old man has been charged with sexually assaulting a teenage girl. Windsor Police's Amherstburg detachment learned on the weekend that the 15-year-old victim and suspect knew each other. He's charged with sexual assault, sexual interference, and using a computer to communicate with a minor. Meanwhile, a West Windsor fire caused about $70,000 in damage. Windsor firefighters were called soon after 10:30 on Monday to the Hand in Hand Transition home on Sandwich Street. The fire began in the kitchen, but staff was able to get everyone out. The Tigers lost to the Pirates in Pittsburgh this afternoon 4-3. The Blue Jays host the Rays tonight. Mostly cloudy at 28 today with a chance of showers or thunderstorms. A rogue shower possible tonight at 19. Partly sunny tomorrow at 26. 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
2: All right, let's do this. Here are your four most requested songs of the day, as always requested by you. 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

Next, 96.7, inside your top four at four, coming in the number two spot. He was recently spotted on a double date with his wife, Haley, and Kylie Jenner and Timothy Chalamet during Jordan Woods' wedding. It's

0: Mix 96.7. There you have it. Your most requested song of the day is Somber's Home Wrecker. Coming in the number two spot, Jay Beebs with Speed Demon. Dracula, Tame Impala also on this list, and starting us off in the number four spot with Charlotte Carden's The Way We Touch. If you got a song you want to hear on tomorrow's top four at four, Fat Matt should be back at it with you. You can always text those requests in 519-944-2497.
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Taking a look at your weather outside the Tourism Windsor Essex Pelee Island Studios. The Gordie Howe International Bridge, it's kind of redefined how we move between Windsor Essex and Detroit, and it's given us a whole new way to experience our region by biking on the multi-use path. Now, Tweppy has everything you need to know about it online at bikethebridge.ca. Could see some more showers tonight with that high of 28 or 82 dropping to 19 or 66. Tomorrow, sun and cloud and a high of 26 or 79. Gonna keep things going now with Pink.

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I feel like this is cheating, YouTube, okay? They're changing the definition of a video view starting on Monday. So now what they're going to be doing is a view will count as soon as a video starts playing. Now, before, it required a longer period of watching. So I think it was like 30 seconds or something you had to watch in order for it to count. This means that creators will likely see their public view counts rise faster, bringing YouTube more in line with TikTok and Instagram. But you know what? If I accidentally click on something, I'm not viewing your video. It shouldn't count.

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1: With an update from WindsorNewsToday.ca, I'm Mark Brown. The head of the union representing Windsor's Ford workers says the wait on a trade deal is driving him crazy. John Dagnolo from Unifor Local 200 says the union knows U.S. President Donald Trump could change his mind again.
2: You have to worry about that. We could have a deal, and he can do that depending on his mood.
1: Unifor continues to push for tariffs on the auto industry to be dropped. The OPP say a routine traffic stop in Kingsville resulted in a driver facing numerous citations. A patrol officer stopped the vehicle on Road 2 East on Friday for a license plate infraction. Now, 9 charges have been filed against the 31-year-old driver, including driving without insurance or ownership. Experts say a proposed federal ban on minors using social media could face a charter challenge. Today's question of the day wants to know if you let your own kids use social media. 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Windsor Regional Hospital has received a $27,000 donation to buy multisensory snozzling carts. John Trepanier says a similar therapy room in London was of great help to his son, Nolan.
3: It was a space that doctors weren't allowed to go into. So anytime he was there, he wasn't being picked or prodded.
1: Noah's Smile Foundation was started by John and his wife in Nolan's memory. The Tigers lost 4-3 to the Pirates this afternoon in Steel City. The Blue Jays host Tampa Bay tonight. Partly cloudy tonight with a scattered shower or storm possible, down to 17. Sunshine tomorrow at 27. Mostly clear at 16 tomorrow night. For more on these and other stories, go to WindsorNewsToday.ca.
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Mix 96.7. At the end of next month, the Smashing Pumpkins are launching their Rats in a Cage tour. Now, they said that each show is going to feature one set dedicated to the 1995 album Melancholy and the Infinite Sadness. Now, that's to honor its 30th anniversary. The tour kicks off September 30th in Columbus, Ohio. Shame.

0: Mix 96.7. I came across an article that seemed pretty timely for me. So next week, I am having lunch with the boss and a couple of coworkers. And I found this article that said what you shouldn't order at a work lunch with your boss. Now, this is according to an etiquette expert. Some of the tips are to steer clear of the most expensive items on the menu, including market priced specials. Be careful with alcohol. So, of course, drinking too much can lead to conversations you might later regret. If your boss is paying, you probably don't want to put alcohol on the tab. Don't order multiple courses if your boss is only ordering one. Again, especially if your boss is paying for said lunch. And finally, they say skip foods that are messy or difficult to eat, as the goal is to enjoy the meal while keeping the focus on the people at the table. I have to agree with the last one there. You know what? The messier, the better. Let your boss see you in all your food mess glory.
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0: Next weather, the temperature dropping to 19 or 66 this evening. Showers or thunderstorms possible tomorrow. Sun and cloud, and we'll get up to a high of 26 or 79.
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1: 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If you have a furry friend at home and every time you start up the vacuum, they start to bark at it, well, there is a new trend going around online that could stop the barking. And it's kind of funny. I'll tell you all about it coming up.

0: Nick's 96.7. Now, usually if somebody says that they use spanking as a form of training their animals, I disagree with it. However, this is kind of funny. And no, you're not spanking your animals. But if you have a pet at home that every time you pull out the vacuum cleaner and start it up, they start to bark at it or meow at it, what people are doing online is spanking, not the animal, but the vacuum. So there's videos going around where people are vacuuming. The dog starts barking. They stop the vacuum. Then they spank the vacuum and they say, bad, bad, don't do that to the vacuum. And it seems to kind of quiet the pets. So maybe the theory here is that the pets are barking at the vacuum, not because they're scared of it, but they think it's too loud and they're trying to discipline it. So you stopping the vacuum to discipline said vacuum might make your pets feel seen and heard. Give it a try. The videos online are quite comical to watch.
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0: Mixed weather, the temperature dropping to 19 or 66 this evening. Could see some showers or thunderstorms. Tomorrow, sun and cloud and a high of 26 or 79.
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I am heading out of here. Don't forget, Jay and Tori have your next chance to win tickets to see Ed Sheeran when he hits up Ford Field next weekend. 7:50 tomorrow morning. You got to listen to play Ed Sheeran'd. All those details, mix967.ca. Before I head out, I'm going to leave you with a throwback from Belinda Carlisle.

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